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0: Cheese, Love Bomb, and the Super Nothings rocking the stage. 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

0: enemy from Lit on 92 Rock. My name is Kelly, hanging out with you for just one more hour on this Thursday evening. Again, a quick reminder for tomorrow. Starting at 5 o'clock, we will have the Regional Rock Hour. That is sponsored by Crave Tattoo. Mason does a great job with that show. Do make sure you tune in and enjoy a lot of really good regional music. And he has a concert calendar typically for that as well. At 7 o'clock, we'll have the pregame for the Dodgers. They're going to be taking on Mason City on the road tomorrow to kick off the 2026 football season. The kickoff will be at 7:30 tomorrow night. At 11 o'clock, we will have the Regional Rock Hour replay. And then at midnight on Friday and midnight on Saturday, we will have Midnight Metal, and that is sponsored by the Eagles Hideout Lounge. So a lot of great reasons to tune in tomorrow. And that'll be the schedule, more or less the schedule, on every single Friday through like the 23rd of October, something like that. The only thing that'll change, we'll have 6:30 pregames. And I'll keep you informed as we go through the football season. Puddle of Mud and the Foo Fighters on the way on 92 Rock.
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1: Here's the weatherology forecast on 92 Rock. 57 overnight under clear skies. Winds out of the southeast around 5 miles per hour. Friday, 85. Lulls level off around 66. Friday night, slight chance of rain showers. Mid-80s, Saturday, with thunderstorms likely, turning much warmer. Sunday, with highs in the low 90s. That's your updated forecast brought to you by Quickstar, supporting local weather in communities across the state.
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0: 92 Rock Silent Planet there, Antimatter. Regional Rock Hour presented by Crave Tattoo, 5 o'clock this evening. Yeah, going to be a great one, as always. We'll chat all about that show happening tomorrow night at the Eagles Hideout Lounge. The end of summer bash. Yeah, 4 rock bands, only $10, and just an awesome time at the Eagles Hideout tomorrow. You know, the rain, it could rain. That's what I'm saying. It doesn't necessarily look good for a forecast, so why not spend it indoors at a rock and roll show tomorrow night. The end of summer bash, going to be a great one. The parties at the Eagles Hideout always are. All about it, that. Again, Regional Rock Hour is at 5, presented by Crave Tattoo, and then Dodgers tonight. More on that later. Here's Korn 92 Rock.
1: Something takes a part of me. Something lost and never seen.

Jason City. It's a 7:30 kickoff, 7 o'clock pregame. That's when our coverage starts on your home of the Dodgers, 92 Rock. Here's one for my friends at the old...

0: 92 Rock, that is glorious. Sun's closer to the sky. Your old pal Mason, very stoked here for Friday because we got the Regional Rock Hour presented by Crave Tattoo at 5 o'clock. We'll hear tunes from Love Bomb and More Cheese, two of the bands that are playing tomorrow night. The other two, fairly new, but holy cow, just an amazing experience. I was able to catch Gucci out set, their very first set up there at the Eagles Hideout. A while back. Amazing stuff. Yeah, tomorrow night, check that out. Otherwise, if you're in the Webster City area, there is a party going on, an auction, and live music from Kirkhart and Wilson. Scott Kirkhart and Jesse Wilson playing a set. They're raising money for the Angel Tree in Webster City, the folks at American Tap. Lots of great events around the area. Not to mention Rock and Picnic next weekend. Oh, yeah. It's 92 Rock. Coming up here pretty darn quick, Caskets. Love
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0: 92 Rock Bullet for my Valentine. Hearts burst into fire. Quick look at weather's on the way. Don't go anywhere.
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That's a tray you on 92 Rock, past, present, powerful. Well, that veterans concert with ZZKC, huge success. Looking forward to another one. Same place next weekend. Labor Day weekend. Rockin' Picnic in Humble. The reason they've been doing it so long. 92 Rock.

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